0: You guys are so awesome.
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1: And welcome to featured artist Cosmos Astrum Radio. Tonight, we are stepping past the radio doorway and into the deeper rooms of the Smashing Pumpkins. This is not going to be the obvious version of the story, as always, when I do this show. This will not be the quick parade of the biggest radio singles, and it is not a simple greatest hits hour. Tonight, we are going underneath the surface into the long tracks, the album cuts, the strange fan favorites, and the songs reveal what this band could do when they stretch out, wandered, brooded, and built the whole weather system out of guitars. The Smashing Pumpkins came out of Chicago with a sound that never belonged to only one lane. The classic lineup brought together Billy Corgan, James Shea, Darcy Retzky, and Jimmy Chamberlain. Together, they carried the weight of heavy rock, the shimmer of dream pop, and the blur of shoegaze. The theatrical darkness of gothic music, and the relentless ambition of classic album making. At their best, the Smashing Pumpkins did not simply write songs. They built emotional architecture. Quiet rooms, collapsing ceilings, bright windows, black corridors, and towers of distortion out of private feeling. Billy Corgan's songwriting could be wounded, defiant, romantic, bitter, mystical, and enormous, sometimes all in the same track. Around him, the band shaped a sound that felt less like one scene and more like a collision. Beauty against noise, melody against pressure, tenderness against volume. So tonight's playlist follows the arc of that collision. The psychedelic early force of Gish, the layered guitar architecture of Siamese Dream, the B-side mythology of Pisces Iscariot, and the vast emotional night sky of melancholy and the infinite sadness. The shadowed reinvention of a door, and the mystic machinery of the machines of God. Machina, the machines of God. So we begin not with the most famous early song, but with one of the tracks that shows the band's already reaching out for something bigger than a debut record should allow.

All right, that was Snail from their album Gish. And tonight, if you're just tuning in, we are doing a showcase of Smashing Pumpkins. So right away, you can hear why the Smashing Pumpkins were never just another alternative rock band. Snail has weight, but it also has drift. It moves with that early Pumpkin sense of pressure. The guitars feel thick and glowing, and the rhythm section keeps pushing forward. And the whole thing sounds like it's slowly climbing toward a storm. On Gish, the band is still had one foot in the psychedelic rock and one foot in the heavier alternative world that was beginning to break open in the early 1990s. But even here, the emotional scale is already large. The song does not rush to prove itself. It builds, it breathes, and it expands. And that patience would become one of the band's greatest strengths. Knowing when to hold back and when to let the guitars rise like weather. So next we'll move into Siamese Dream, where the sound becomes massive, polished, and more architectural.

Welcome back, everyone, to the featured artist, Cosmos Astrum Radio. That, if you're just tuning in, we are featuring the Smashing Pumpkins. And that was Soma from their album, Siamese Dream. Now, I think Soma is one of the clearest examples of the Pumpkins' quiet to colossal approach. Begins in shadow, almost fragile, then slowly opens into that huge layered guitar sound that defines the album. This, I think, is where the band's emotional power becomes cinematic. They were not just writing loud songs or soft songs. They were building songs that change shape while you listen. And that was one of Billy Corgan's great strengths as a songwriter and arranger, taking private feeling and expanding it until it became something towering. But Siamese Dream also had teeth. For the next track, we will go from slow burn atmosphere into something more explosive, tactical, and furious. Here is Geek USA.

everyone to the featured artist on Cosmos Awesome Radio. This is the Smashing Pumpkins. And if Soma showed the slow climb, I think Geek USA is the band at full velocity. It's frantic, sharp-edged, and almost reckless, but yet it never loses control. A huge part of that power is Jimmy Chamberlain. His drumming gives the song an engine that feels different from the standard alternative rock. There's speed, muscle, swing, and precision, all moving at once. This is why the deep cuts matter with the Smashing Pumpkins. The singles tell the story of their success, but the album tracks show the size of the machine underneath, the technical force, the strange turns, and the willingness to push a song past the easy shape. And speaking of songs that refuse the easy shape, the next track became one of the great Pumpkins deep cut landmarks. Long, dreamy, heavy, patient, and beloved by fans who wanted the band at its most expansive.

Welcome back, everyone, to Featured Artist on Cosmos Astrum Radio. And that was Starla from their album Pisces Iscariot. Now, for a lot of bands, I think that track might have been treated as a centerpiece, but for the Smashing Pumpkins, it lived in the world of B-sides and collected material, which tells us how much music was orbiting around the band during that period. Now, as you heard, Starla is not built like a quick radio statement. At 11 minutes long, it stretches out. It breathes, changes color, and it lets the guitars become the landscape. And I think that is why Pisces Iscariot matters in the Pumpkin story. Because it showed that the material outside the main albums was not throwaway work, but that it had its own atmosphere, had its own mythology, and in some cases, its own cult following. Now, by the time the band reached Melancholy and the Infinite Sadness in 1995, the sense of scale became the whole point. Instead of going to the obvious hits, we are going into one of the album's sharp, glowing inner chambers. From the Melancholy and the Infinite Sadness album, here is No Why.

That track, I think, is one of the hidden strengths of the album. It has the shape of a rock song, but it carries something larger underneath, a feeling of bruised glamour, restless youth, and beauty caught inside distortion. It is not one of the obvious headline songs, but it shows just how deep melancholy really goes. And that double album worked because it refused to stay in one emotional room. It could be crushing, delicate, strange, theatrical, bitter, and almost innocent, sometimes only a few tracks apart. The famous singles gave the album its public face, but songs like this gave it its inner life. And the next track takes that inner life and stretches it into something grander, long, layered, dramatic, and almost symphonic in the way it rises.

everyone to the artist, featured artist on Cosmos Astor Radio. And that was Through the Eyes of Ruby from their album Melancholy and the Infinite Sadness. And I think that is the Smashing Pumpkins at full scale. The song moves like a storm system. Quiet passages, huge guitar surges, shifting textures, and an emotional weight that feels almost cinematic. It is not just long for the sake of being long. It earns its length by changing shape, gathering force, and pulling the listener deeper into the world of the album. Now, that ambition is a major part of what made the band so important. They often reached beyond the normal frame of alternative rock, chasing something grander, stranger, and more dramatic. Sometimes that made the music overwhelming, but at its best, it made the band feel limitless. So after Melancholy, the next major turn was Inward with Adore, where the thunder softened to shadow, acoustic space, electronic texture, and gothic atmosphere. But here is To Sheila from their album Adore.

featured artist, Cosmos Astor Radio. That was To Sheila from their album Adore. And after the vast emotional landscape of melancholy and the infinite sadness, this track feels like a band opening a door quietly instead of kicking it down. To Sheila is hushed, intimate, and uncertain, and in that choice sets the tone for Adore immediately. It tells the listener that the Smashing Pumpkins are no longer trying to repeat the thunder of the previous era. Instead, the album moves through shadow, acoustic space, electronic texture, piano, and gothic atmosphere. The drama is still there, but it has changed shape. The volume is not always on the outside anymore. Sometimes it sits under the surface, in the breath, the space, and the ache between notes. That turn inward matters because it shows a band willing to risk expectation. After reaching massive success, they chose reinvention instead of comfort. So to close the music tonight, we move into Machina, the Machine of the Gods.

Featured artist on Cosmos Astrum Radio, and that was This Time from their album Machina, The Machines of God. And it brings us to the end of this Deeper Cuts journey through the Smashing Pumpkins. So tonight, as I always do, I avoided the easiest road. I did not build the hour around the songs everyone already expects. Instead, I went into the long shadows and hidden rooms. Snail, Soma, Geek USA, Starla, Here Is No Why, Through the Eyes of Ruby, To Sheila, and This Time. And together, those songs tell a powerful version of the band's story. They show the early psychedelic weight of Gish, and then the towering guitar architecture of Siamese Dreams. They show how the B-sides and collected tracks could become part of a band's mythology. Show Melancholy and the Infinite Sadness, not simply as a hit record, but as a vast emotional landscape filled with anger, beauty, distortion, memory, and strange light. And they also show the courage of Adore, where the band stepped away from the expected thunder and moved into shadow, acoustic space, electronic texture, and a quieter kind of grief. And they also show how Machina reached for one more grand statement at the end of the original era, turning the idea of rock band into something mythic, wounded, mechanical, and human all at once. This has been the heart of the Smashing Pumpkins. Not just noise, not just sadness, not just ambition, but the strange beauty that happens when all of those things collide. Their deepest songs often feel like rooms with the lights half on. Places where melody, distortion, memory, and the ache of are all breathing the same air. For longtime fans, these deeper cuts are not side notes. They are part of the foundation. But for the newer listeners, they are a doorway into the larger world behind the famous songs. So this has been the featured artist on Cosmos Astrum Radio. Tonight, we have listened beneath the surface to the Smashing Pumpkins, into that silver glow behind the distortion. Thank you for listening, everyone. Good night. And until next time, keep the records turning, keep the signals alive, and let the night carry the music a little further.

This portion of the show is being brought to you by Ed's Almost Good Beer. Remember, Ed's Almost Good Beer was brewed in God's country when God wasn't looking.

This garden universe vibrates complete. Some we get a sound so sweet. Vibrations reach on up to become light, and then through gamma out of sight. Between the eyes and ears there lie the sounds of color and the light of a sigh. And to hear the sun, what a thing to believe, but it's all around if we could but perceive. To know ultraviolet, infrared and x-rays, beauty to find in so many ways. Two notes of the chord, that's our full scope. But to reach the chord is our life's hope. And to name the chord is important to some, so they give it a word, and the word

0: 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And coming up in this part one, we've got David Forbes and Buzzard on the way, but we'll kick off this week with a brand new track. 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

0: Trance to Go with David Wright in the mix, playing Ether Mind and Quest for Eternity. Coming up, we will play Alive from Make Flame. 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This is Satellite.
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0: Trance to Go on your radio, playing the latest trance releases and the classic trance tracks with me, David Wright, and you heard Force Flow with the extended mix of Oblivious. We'll end this part one then with a release from March just gone on the Redux Magic label from Buzzard. This is Odyssey.
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0: 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The latest trance tracks and classic trance anthems. David Wright here in the mix for 2 hours. And coming up in part two, Mirage and Ben Stone on the way. We're going to kick off this second part, though, with Ralphie B, Frank Wonders and Collide One, and the extended mix of the classic trance track, The Orange Theme.
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0: Trance to Go with David Wright in the mix, playing Equilibrium from Adam Francis. Coming up, we'll play Ben Stone and Asteroid with Edge of the Atmosphere, but first we'll continue with a release from this April on A State of Trance from Mirage. This is Remember the Future.
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0: Trance to Go, favouring the long form trance and letting this music do the talking. You just heard Nico Zografos with Unforsaken. Stand by for more amazing trance coming up in part three, but first we must end part two, and we do that with another recent release on the Black Hole label from Daniel Wanroy and Lasada. This is Light Me Up.
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4: 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David Wright in the mix for 2 hours, and coming up in this part three, tracks from Johan Gielen and Matt Rogers on the way. But we'll start this third part with another brand new track from Nova Blue. This is the extended mix of Do It Like Me.
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0: David Wright in the mix on Trance 2 Go, playing Getting Closer from Misha Helsloot. And coming up, you'll hear Cold Blue with Into the Sun. But first, let's continue with another brand new track released on the Black Hole label. This is Johan Geelen, Airscape and Katie Sky with All of Me for All of You.
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0: France to go, playing Captivate from Matt Rogers. We're going to end this part three then with T-Jam, and this is the extended mix of Echoes.
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0: Welcome back to part four of Trance 2 Go, the latest trance tracks and classic trance anthems with David Wright. And we've got Tala 2XLC and Will Reese coming up, but we'll get this final part of the show underway with Steam Lizard. This is the trance mix of Love is the Cure.
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0: David Wright in the mix on part four of this week's Trance to Go, playing Juan Almiñana Albando with Ansiedad. Coming up, you'll hear Will Reese and New Spirit with Exodus. But before that, we'll continue with a track that was released at the start of this year on the Techno Club label. This is Tala2 XLC and Distorted Signal with Dreams.
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0: David Wright in the mix, and we wind up another week in trance with Aurora Rising there from Christian Arcip. Join us next time for more of the latest trance releases and the classic trance tracks. And we'll play out this week with another classic trance track that's been given a modern rework from B. Jones. In the extended mix and originally by Robert Miles, this is Children. Bye for now.
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The little monster is at our door, laugh at us and call us whores. 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

When I walk on by, girls be looking like damn, be fly. 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This is how I roll, animal print pants out control. It's Red Food with the

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Thank you for listening to our new song, Estrellita Negra, Black Little Star.

out, they screamed their truths aloud. Here, they whisper lies with a smile. Masks wear them.

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Remember, Ed's Almost Good Beer was brewed in God's country when God wasn't looking.

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1: Em and Davo
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3: Hello, everybody. Welcome to the Tuesday show. This is Fun with Em and Davo and Aaron.
1: Oh,
3: we don't have an Aaron with us today, though. I think the reason why is because of the fact that, well, he's got tired of all the procrastinating that was going on here. That's really nice, but we've lost one of our co-hosts because I can't shut my mouth. So.
1: Yeah, true, true. He just walked right out.
3: Anyway, we're going to have the show without him today, and we are going to talk about a few things here. But
1: yeah.
3: I want to start by thanking all the people who've tuned in to listen to the only radio crew, the two of us here, that spins out of control when we've lost one of the spokes in our wheel.
1: Oh, and we
3: when
1: sure
3: he
1: do.
3: Disappears, we're out of control here.
1: That's right.
3: So.
1: That's right.
3: What things are we going to talk about? Well, of course, we got hot off the top news we're going to do. We have the trivia reveal people
1: for
3: are going to play along with.
1: Absolutely.
3: I want to talk about this reasons to beware of camping with your kids.
1: Well, it is camping season, isn't it?
3: It is.
1: Yeah.
3: And we don't have kids, so I don't have to worry about it, but I want to help the people that do have kids.
1: Yeah, you should listen to us, for sure.
3: Listen to us for advice on parenting.
1: That's right. Well, I'm going to update us on the latest on Taylor Swift, Post Malone, and Alan Jackson.
3: Okay, and then the magic is going to happen when Aaron, who's not here today with us, is still going to do his joke of the day.
1: That's right. How
3: radio,
1: nice of him.
3: Radio magic that happens. How about after that, we do a little Days of Our Lives.
1: Sure, we'll
3: I want to talk about the weekend. So it's going to be about
1: us,
3: but from my perspective.
1: It was a big one, for sure. And then I've got some... Trivia!
4: Yeah! Give me the trivia, baby!
3: Yeah,
1: it's
3: we
1: just
3: got the trivia.
1: So hopefully you can get some more answers right. Yeah.
3: Finally, I don't have him taking over all my answers. I can get some right. Okay,
1: that's right. And then we're going to update us with another weekly wacky word.
3: We got
1: so
3: that coming
1: we'll
3: today
1: what that's
3: as well.
1: Be.
3: Yeah. Let's talk about this. Signs you're not a chef. I'm not a chef.
1: You're not.
3: And this should apply to me.
1: Yeah, you'll check off every one of these. I'm sure.
3: After that, we got our good news segment. We got our trivia preview. We got questions at the end of the show. You need to hear those questions because you have to answer them tomorrow, so stick around. And how about this? Let's get started with hot off the top news.
5: It's weird. The weird and wacky news.
3: It's just not the same. I'm sorry, my dear. It's just not the same.
1: It's not.
3: How about these little headlines we got going on here? Detroit priest punches young suspect trying to flee.
1: No.
3: What? Suspect of what?
1: I thought they were supposed to turn the other cheek.
3: No.
1: I guess somebody else's cheek.
3: That's the Old Testament.
1: That's right.
3: How about this one? We got a farmer who sprays illegally parked cars with manure.
1: Ew,
4: David.
3: Otherwise known as poop. We are going to talk about that when we get back. It's just the two of us today, so hang out with us here on Fun with Am and Davo and Aaron.
6: Oh, that's so funny. And teaming with soul, shall I ever be? It's fear. It's a dirty center.

0: Hey, you in the blue car there driving up and down the street. Yeah, you. I want you to, you know, welcome us back to the show here. This is Fun with Am and Dave-O and Aaron and whoever you are. Just turn the radio up a little louder here.
1: That's
0: for
1: right.
0: us, okay? So you can
1: spread
0: hear
1: the word.
0: So you can hear the news, hot off the top news, a little bit better, because we're going to talk about a priest out of Detroit who punched a young suspect trying to flee.
1: Oh,
0: what was he fleeing
1: goodness.
0: From? What did he do? Why is he a suspect? We're going to find out. This priest helped to stop an 18-year-old from fleeing after a crash involving a stolen vehicle.
1: Ruh-roh.
0: Reverend... Got our old Scooby back here on the show. Reverend Jean-Baptiste Cummins, he witnessed the collision outside the church and chased the suspect where...
1: Wow.
0: Yeah, when bystanders shouted for someone to stop him, the priest was the one who you put on his Superman cape.
1: Oh my goodness.
0: And his Spidey cape at the same time.
1: Yeah.
0: So the priest caught the teen and during a struggle, he punched him several times to keep him from escaping.
1: No.
0: So with help from a church member, he restrained the subject before checking on an injured woman involved in the crash.
1: He's doing it all.
0: Yeah, Cummins later described the incident as a quote, just another day in the D.
1: I think he means Detroit.
0: Yeah, he's talking about Detroit.
1: Okay.
0: Yeah, that's right. Be careful with that, how that comes across. How about this one here? We got a farmer who sprayed illegal car, they're parked illegally.
1: Mm-hmm.
0: He sprayed them all with manure.
1: Oh my goodness.
0: It was a sheep farmer of all kind of farmers in England's Lake District sprayed more than 20 illegally parked vehicles with liquid cow manure.
2: Ew, David.
0: Like diarrhea cow manure. Oh god. After tourists ignored signs and barriers and parked on his private farmland. Farmer Hog Hodgson.
1: Oh, wow.
0: What a name.
1: Yeah.
0: Farmer Hog Hodgson said visitors moved rocks he had placed to block access during a busy holiday weekend. Frustrated, he used a slurry spreader.
1: That's a terrible
0: word. To coat
1: word.
0: The cars, including several luxury vehicles.
1: I hope they weren't convertibles.
0: No. With manure. The vehicle owners, they were a little displeased. Local police are investigating the whole incident.
1: Wow.
0: And we'll find out what happens to Mr. Farmer Hog Hodgson. Love that name. Those are your news and the hot off the top news today. That's some great stuff right there. We are going to be back in just a little bit because the two of us are going to be answering some questions in the trivia reveal. Of course, we expect you to play along with us, so make sure you're back for more Fun with Am and Dave-O and Aaron right after this.

0: Welcome back to Fun with Em and Dave and Aaron. And guess what? It's now time for everybody's favorite game show. It's time for the trivia reveal. But first, here's a word from our sponsor.
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0: And now it's time for the questions that we need to ask on the trivia reveal. Of course, all of you can play along with us. Mm-hmm. We've got Amanda and myself here today, and we are going to ask this first question.
2: I hope I got it right.
0: According to a survey, 3% of people are afraid of being alone here.
2: Ooh.
0: Where is it?
2: Mm.
0: Where is it? Amanda, what do you got?
2: I guess I'll say on a boat in the ocean at night.
0: Oh.
2: Seems like a nightmare.
0: I'm on a boat.
2: Is that how it goes?
0: Yeah, but you can't say anymore because then the swears start
2: that's
0: coming
2: right,
0: out.
2: That's right.
0: Okay, so that's your answer.
2: Yeah.
0: I'm going to say, and you know this, in a dark basement.
2: Ooh, in any basement.
0: In any
2: really,
0: basement. When I was a kid, it didn't have to be dark. You're right.
2: Yeah, the lights were on.
0: The lights are on, but you know that as soon as you hit the lights and you shut them off, you got to get
2: you
0: up those stairs.
2: Go. Yeah, book
0: up
2: it.
0: As fast as possible. The actual answer is in an elevator.
2: Oh, okay, sure.
0: It does seem like a small percentage would be afraid of that.
2: True, true.
0: How about this next one? Number two, over 70% of households include at least one person who does this. Mm. What is it?
2: I'm going to say obsessively cleans.
0: Obsessively. Oh, over 70% of households. Okay.
2: Sure.
0: Okay.
2: Yeah.
0: I'm going to say that that bratty little kid who jump scares everybody in the family.
2: Oh my gosh. My brother did this
0: did
2: to me
0: your brother
2: all
0: do that?
2: The time when I was growing up. He said he was preparing me.
0: Preparing you for?
2: Like if some,
0: other people jump scaring
2: like I,
0: you?
2: Like I should attack him, but that never worked.
0: Well, the actual answer is snores.
2: Oh.
0: Good news, everybody. Good news. Amanda just informed me the other day that I don't snore as much
2: as I used to. Yeah.
0: So thank you very much.
2: Good for you, honey.
0: Okay. How about this next one? Finally, about one third of adults have never done this.
2: Ooh.
0: What is it? They've never done it.
2: I say a cartwheel. That's right.
0: You're getting your inspiration from The Office again, aren't
2: Creed
0: you?
2: Creed wanted to do a cartwheel and then he finally did it.
0: So he's no longer part of this equation here. I said, listen to our show.
2: Oh,
0: that has to change.
2: It does.
0: Yeah, one third of adults have never listened to our show. Come
2: shame
0: on, you guys.
2: You. Shame.
0: Share it. Tell everybody about it. But the actual answer is not that. It's flown in a plane.
2: Oh wow. Yeah, I get that.
0: Yeah,
2: sure.
0: I can get that too. So, but those who are flying in the plane who are not part of this, listen to our show.
2: Yeah,
0: come on. Listen to the show. Okay, we're gonna have more fun coming up, and we are going to talk about some weird, random, funny things. We're going to talk about reasons to beware because it's camping season of camping with your
2: bears.
0: Kids.
2: Oh, kids. Yeah,
0: yeah,
2: right.
0: Not
2: okay.
0: Our kids. Not sorry. Our kids. Your kids and not bears. Okay, we'll be right back with more fun with Em and Dave and Aaron right after this.

0: flame Beverly Hills. There ain't a possum shank to be bought around here at any price. What good is having $68 million? I ask you!
1: Well, this morning is good for getting a lot of paper signed for Mr. Drysdale.
0: He was doing that when I left here 2 hours ago.

0: Hello, hello. Hello, hello. Are you there?
1: Hello?
0: Knocka, knocka, knocka.
1: Hello?
0: It's time to come in and be part of the show. This is Fun with Em and Dave-O and Aaron. No Aaron today, but we got Amanda and myself taking over, and we still have, even though no Aaron, we still have a sponsor.
2: 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Quality movers with the best haircuts in the business.
0: Oh, isn't that nice?
1: Golly.
0: I'm hiring them. How come they never leave a phone number for us to call them?
1: I don't know. Look it up, I
0: guess. Incognito. We've got some random funny things we need to talk about right now. It's camping season for a lot of people
1: around the world.
0: And we've got, we don't have kids, but we've got advice as people who
1: and
0: don't have kids.
1: You should listen to us.
0: Listen to our advice, okay? So these are reasons to beware of camping with your kids.
1: Ooh, what do we got?
0: Have we got a bomb, bomb, bomb? How about this one here? We've got all of your kids' socks will become wet within 5 minutes of your arrival.
1: They're guaranteed.
0: Of course.
1: Right? Yeah.
0: Okay. And Amanda, you've got some good stuff here. What advice do you have?
1: Your morning bathroom ritual will go from being your favorite part of the day to an hour of panic each day.
0: Yes. Let's just maybe reword this. The reason we don't have kids to go camp with. That's what we'll reword
1: this
0: to.
1: Yeah, all we thought about was camping that would be.
0: All right, how about your kids will each find a special rock and then promptly lose it, causing you to spend the entire weekend searching for that rock.
1: Oh, yeah.
0: So just remember this. You know what? This is great for parents maybe who haven't taken kids camping yet.
1: Yeah, that's
0: so that they understand what to expect. How about this next one here? This one's got fire in it.
1: Ooh,
0: so what have you got, Amanda?
1: Well, starting a fire on purpose is really hard. Starting one by accident is quite easy. It's kind of like making a baby.
0: Oh, no.
1: Yeah, don't plan for it. It'll just happen.
0: Don't you find that? You're at a campsite and you're trying to get that fire going and it just takes forever. And then all of a sudden there's a wildfire that just started right next to you.
1: Golly.
0: It's like, how did that start?
1: Yep.
0: How about this next one? Ever try to get a 3-year-old to sit down?
1: No.
0: Now try it. In a canoe.
1: No.
0: Oh, that's tipping over. Okay, how about this next one, Amanda?
1: You'll probably say, I think that's poison ivy at least 40 times, and you'll be right twice. Horrible.
0: Oh, jeez.
1: Yeah.
0: And then another weekend of, being the nurse and the doctor. How about you'll spend approximately 75% of each night explaining what that noise was.
1: Oh, my God. You do that with me anyway.
0: That's good. Yes, I do. Oh, boy. These are good ones, actually. Two words. You want to do those two words?
1: Do
0: you want to say them or do you want to do them?
1: Out loud.
0: You're not going to do it, hey?
1: I am not.
0: Okay, how about, what is it? Last one.
1: Tent fart.
0: Yeah. Okay, there you go. That is some random funny things. And you want to really remember, I hope you wrote this list down, even if you're driving, reasons to beware of camping with your kids. We are going to take a break. We are going to come back and Amanda is going to educate us on what's going on in the music industry.
1: I sure am.
0: With what, Amanda? What are you doing?
1: The Daily Music News. Come on back for it.
0: Of course you are.

0: Okay, we're back to it here on Fun with Am and Davo and Aaron.
1: Yes, sir.
0: Minus the Aaron today, but that's okay. We're going to make sure you have a good time anyway.
1: That's right.
0: And an educated time as well, because right now it's time for Amanda to do the daily music news.
1: All right. Are you ready for it?
0: Yeah. Oh, you did a little bit of that. All right.
1: That's right.
0: Yeah, okay.
1: So Taylor Swift, can you guess?
0: What?
1: Shattered Spotify, Amazon, and Apple Music records on Friday. With her new song, I Knew It, I Knew You.
0: Oh.
1: It became the most streamed song on Spotify in a single day by a female.
0: What? In single day?
1: Yeah. Apple said it set the record for the biggest soundtrack single by first day streams and the platform's biggest country single of 2026.
0: Well, good for you, Taylor Swift.
1: Yeah, that's right. And at Amazon, it had the largest 24-hour streaming debut for any song in 2026.
0: So any song in 2026.
1: That's right. Swifty's back.
0: Yeah.
1: Okay, so this one, Post Malone, you won't guess it, but Rockabye Baby has released lullaby renditions of Post Malone.
0: Mm.
1: The 12-song album featuring baby-friendly takes of Posty's biggest hits have arrived on Friday.
0: Okay.
1: It wasn't the most streamed thing on platforms,
0: It
1: features songs such as his hit Swali collab, Sunflower, as a fellow Billboard Hot 100 hits like Circles, I Had Some Help, Chemical, Psycho, and Rockstar.
0: Babies
1: are falling asleep to that, huh? Okay, that's a new generation.
0: You know, it took me a little while to get into Post Malone, but yeah, I'm kind of digging him.
1: Yeah, I can see it.
0: Yep.
1: Alan Jackson, his previously announced final full-length concert, Last Call, One More for the Road, the finale, is set for June 27th at Nissan Stadium.
0: In
1: Nashville. It will be taped for NBC titled Alan Jackson, The Last Show.
0: The Last Show.
1: Yeah.
0: Okay.
1: It'll air later this year on NBC and stream on Peacock. It also, in the lineup, are Carrie Underwood, Luke Bryan, Eric Church, Luke Combs, Miranda Lambert, and more.
0: Okay. Now, one thing I've always wanted to sing is the word peacock. I've always wanted.
1: Okay.
0: Peacock.
1: That could have been worse.
0: Is that fantastic?
1: Yeah. Okay.
0: I'm going to go to the bathroom for some reason now.
1: Oh, golly.
0: Okay. Thank you very much for the daily music news there, Amanda. We are now going to do some trickery in the studio here.
1: Oh.
0: And it's not AI trickery, okay?
1: No, that's true.
0: Aaron is going, even though he hasn't been on the show today, he's going to join us here for the joke of the day that's coming up next. So get ready for that. I think we've got some in the vault. I'll probably go and get them.
1: I think that's good.
0: How we're going to do that, okay? So let's find out what joke he's going to tell us that he's told us before, but was so good it deserved a second take. We'll catch that on the other side of Fun with Am and Davo and Aaron.

0: ladies and gentlemen. It's the Tuesday version of this, and Aaron's taking it over. So what is it, Aaron? It's your...
1: joke of the day. Let's see if this gets me fired.
0: Let's find out here. Is this any better than yesterday's joke? I guess we'll find out right now. What is it, Aaron?
1: A woman goes to the doctor and asks for birth control pills.
2: Ooh.
1: The doctor is shocked. Why do you want those?
2: Yeah.
1: She replies, they help me sleep better.
0: What?
1: And the doctor says, how do they help you sleep better? The woman responds, I put them in my 16-year-old daughter's orange juice every morning I sleep like a baby.
0: Oh, that's awful. That is a little bit of a neck collar.
2: Right,
0: note.
2: But that was a good one.
0: Yeah. It is pretty good.
2: That's definitely on the edge, everybody.
0: Okay, there you go. There is Aaron's joke of the day.
2: Where's that HR guy we used to have?
1: Larry's been let go.
0: I was going to say, I think he's been fired or something. So
2: it's been smooth sailing for a while.
0: Yeah. Okay, we're going to take a little bit of a break, and we'll be right back because we've got, remember Days of Our Lives?
2: Oh.
0: Yeah, I don't think we mentioned that at the beginning of the show.
2: We did, don't worry. Did we? Okay, good.
0: So it's Days of Our Lives, and we got to figure out which one of us are going to share about our lives here today. So we'll be right back to do that on more Fun with Am and Dave O'Neill.

0: Welcome back, everybody. This is Fun with Am and Davo and Aaron. And are you doing Welcome Back, Cotter?
1: Yeah. Okay. Doing all the old stuff.
0: We are going to do Days of Our Lives on the show right now.
1: Without Aaron.
0: Yeah. So Aaron is going to have to get caught up on what we're talking about. I'm basically just talking about our... Not even our weekend, our week.
1: Yeah.
0: So can we count on one hand... These fingers, how many shows and events we did?
1: Oh, I don't know.
0: I don't think we can. I think I have to add my other hand here. So we ended up doing a bike rodeo at a school.
1: At the school.
0: We ended up doing a festival at a school.
1: And you did the music bingo for seniors week.
0: That's right. And we did the music bingo.
1: Another music provider for another seniors barbecue.
0: That's right. We did that. I forgot about the music bingo, actually. I was going to list them off and totally forgot we did the music bingo for the seniors. Yes, it's seniors week, it was seniors week. And so we were celebrating all our seniors, which is a fantastic thing to do.
1: Yeah.
0: And we then had our photo booth.
1: High school rodeo provincials.
0: Yeah. So the kids had fun with that one.
1: Sure.
0: Let's talk about all the pictures that you were getting in the cloud as the week was going on.
1: Yeah, that was kind of fun. They automatically upload into the cloud. So I was wondering, like, oh, how busy is the photo booth? How's the photo booth going? Mm-hmm. Is it working? Is it on? Blah, blah, blah. And I saw a lot of wacky kids doing a lot of wacky stuff. And, I think they said they had a lot of fun. So
0: we
1: were
0: sneak peeking it. Is what we were doing.
1: We sure were. Yeah. Yep.
0: So we had that. We took that photo booth actually to one of the weddings that we had on the weekend
1: we
0: as
1: did,
0: well.
1: We did, yes.
0: So we did that at a wedding.
1: We both had weddings that we were.
0: Let's talk about that photo booth and getting it to the venue for your wedding.
1: Golly,
0: let's talk about that. Fire escape stairs? Huh?
1: Uh huh. Three stories?
0: My golly. 250, 275 pound photo booth?
1: Yeah.
0: Climbing up that case, you have to, like, goodness.
1: And it's those like metal stairs that are see-through, and I have a fear of heights. So as you go up, my stomach is dropping because I'm like, I'm going up.
0: Nothing is holding me.
1: Oh my gosh, that's awful.
0: Oh jeez.
1: We did have to enlist some help with us. Thankfully that there were people there.
0: Yeah.
1: We had some wild nights, and then up and at them early on Sunday. Well, this is your story. Man. I'm not taking it over.
0: You want me to tell? Are we talking about the camper? So we rented the camper out. We also took our camper, which we rent out on Friday.
1: Yeah.
0: Hour and a half away from where we live. We deliver the camper. Mm-hmm. Hour and a half back. Well, we go out to Calgary first, and where this is the city we live close to.
1: Yeah.
0: And then we come back here. After the weekend's over, Sunday, we got to go pick up the camper again.
1: Yeah.
0: When we get out there, we knew that there was no power out there. We knew that.
1: And
0: we
1: said on Friday when we were delivering it, let's remember to take the generator with us.
0: Yeah, because we have to get the slide out in. Slide out has to come in. We get there an hour and a half away, and she goes, hey, guess what we forgot?
1: Yeah.
0: Oh, no.
1: And
0: come
1: the battery's
0: on.
1: Dead.
0: But guess what? I saved the day.
1: Yeah.
0: How did I save the day, Amanda?
1: I was ready to just like drive back into town and try and figure
0: hour
1: something
0: and
1: out.
0: Yeah.
1: But you were like, no, let's stop at the nearby campsite.
0: Mm-hmm.
1: Ask the camp manager. See if they have anything, a generator we can just like take for 5 minutes. There was somebody who was like just packing up because it was later in the day. Most people were gone. Like the campsite we were at was deserted,
0: yeah,
1: and like a government site, so there's no rangers or there's no people there. So we found a guy. He had an inverter. He said, "I'll come and help you." Took a couple
0: 1,000-watt inverter.
1: Yeah,
0: that once
1: and
0: we get it plugged in.
1: I told a friend that today, and she goes, "You know, we burned out an inverter doing that." Oh golly,
0: just chugging along.
1: Yeah,
0: so we got it in
1: inch by inch. It went in, and we could pack her up and go. So crisis averted because of Dave.
0: That was crazy, and that's really for Days of Our Lives the whole reason that whole story led up to that, how I saved the day.
1: I had to repeat it dozens of times on the way back. It was tiresome, but you got your flowers, my dear.
0: Thank you. Well, there you go. There's my Days of Our Lives story for this week, and Aaron can tell us how he saved the day next week. Okay. We are going to take a break. What we get coming back here? Oh, we got Amanda who's going to save the day today.
1: Oh, I sure am.
0: She's going to save the day doing what, Amanda?
2: Trivia!
3: Trivia, baby!
1: My
0: love
1: favorite
0: it.
1: Day of the week.
0: Love it. We'll be back in just a little bit with more fun with Am and Davo and Aaron.

0: And it's another edition of Fun with Ammon, Dave, and Aaron.
1: Without Aaron
0: today.
1: Okay. That's okay.
0: But that means he doesn't have to hog all the answers here, and I can finally look like a hero.
1: That's right.
0: Again.
1: I've got my ding ding button ready.
0: There we go.
1: Yeah, you ready?
0: You've got a little bit of a segment here and some trivia on this lovely segment we like to call
1: Mandatainment. Okay, all right. Are you ready for it?
0: So of course.
1: It is a multiple choice trivia, so okay. You have a just quarter like chance of getting it right. Okay?
0: Multiple choice, like A or B, right?
1: A, B, C, D.
0: Oh, no.
1: That's doing multiple. This to me? Okay. All right. It's easy, easy, easy. What is the strongest muscle in the human body?
0: Oh.
1: Is it the jaw, the heart, your glutes, or your eye roll muscle?
0: Oh, you know what? I thought you were going to say a different muscle, and I was going to say that one. So you repeat those.
1: Okay.
0: I didn't even listen to them because I was like, I know the answer to this.
1: Okay. You were going to say brain.
0: Okay.
1: Your jaw. Heart, glutes, or your eye roll muscle.
0: I'm going to say the heart.
1: Oh, it's the jaw.
0: The jaw, really?
1: Yeah.
0: Really?
1: Okay.
0: You know what I thought you were going to say?
1: What's that?
0: You were going to say your tongue. That's what I thought. I thought the tongue was always one of the strongest muscles.
1: Okay.
0: But
1: which of the following is a fruit? Is it celery, rhubarb, avocado, or fruitcake?
0: Which one is a fruit?
1: Yeah.
0: It is
1: celery.
0: Rhubarb.
1: Rhubarb is your answer?
0: Yeah.
1: Oh, wrong.
0: What is it?
1: It's avocado.
0: Avocado's a fruit.
1: Yeah, because they grow on trees. Okay.
0: Oh, yeah.
1: Ooh, okay,
0: well, actually, I don't think I really actually knew that because we don't have a lot of.

0: What Italian city is famous for its system of canals? Is it Rome, Naples, Venice, or Venice Beach?
1: I'm going to say Venice.
2: Ding, ding, ding, ding.
0: Oh, yay. I'm so happy.
1: Thank you. I got half of them right. Yeah. Okay. And and I learned that avocado is a fruit.
0: This is educational and fun.
1: Yeah. Okay. That is going to be it for that. So we're going to take another break. And when we get back, what are we going to be doing? Well, it's going to be that weekly wacky word time. Mm. And Amanda is going to let us know what the weekly wacky word is going to be for this week coming up. So
0: yeah, you're going to love
1: it. Stick around and find out what that is on Fun with Am and Dave O'Aaron.

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0: Welcome back to the show, everybody. This is Fun with Am and Dave on Aaron, minus the Aaron today.
1: Oh, yeah.
0: But not minus the wackiness.
1: Or fun.
0: The fun of this weekly wacky word. Our word for last week was yapcrastinating.
1: That's right.
0: That was the week for
1: week
0: before. And then this week, Amanda, you're going to explain to everybody the next weekly wacky word, which is what?
1: It is. Okay, I'm going to give you the meaning.
0: Yeah.
1: It's a commotion, a fuss, or disorderly outburst, usually over something pretty minor.
0: Okay, all right.
1: We can apply that in our daily life,
0: I think.
1: It is a kerfuffle.
0: That is a word I've used many times.
1: So I'm hoping we can incorporate it in our, you know, daily work.
0: Sure we can.
1: Yeah, okay,
0: I'm sure we can work that in. I've used it many times. And I have, every time I use it, in the back of my head, I go, that is a weird word.
1: Yeah.
0: Kerfuffle. So I think it fits very well as a weekly, wacky word.
1: Aaron easily makes kerfuffles all the time.
0: That's right.
2: He said the word of the day! Yeah!
1: pick on him when he's not here, right?
0: Oh, no, you should. We really need to pick on him when he's not here. But I'm sure he'd be able to use that one as well. So I'm excited to see what he comes up with.
1: Mm-hmm.
0: As, you know, the whole show can become quite the kerfuffle. So,
2: you see? He said the word of the day!
1: Yeah!
0: And that's how you do it. That's how you
1: work
0: it.
1: And you can do it too.
0: Yeah, that's right. Okay, we are going to take a break after we got the the weekly wacky word. And we're going to talk about something that really relates to me. And I'm probably going to be a lot of these points coming up because I'm not a chef. And these are signs that you're not a chef when we do the random funny things that we like to talk about on Fun with Em and Dave and Aaron. Coming up next.

0: We're back with more fun with Em and Davo and Aaron right now. We've got those random funny things that we like to talk about. And these are some signs that you're not a chef like me.
1: Yeah.
0: So I'm going to learn.
1: How many are you going to check off here, do you think?
0: I'm going to learn how many I check off today.
1: Yeah.
0: But before we do any of that, speaking of, you know, the kind of things that I would make if I did become a chef.
1: Uh-huh.
0: You know, this is an example of it, a sponsor.
2: This program is made possible in part by a grant from Mr. Not So Good Bar, the imitation chocolate candy bars with peanut-shaped bits of balsa wood.
0: Yes, that's what I would do if I was a chef. I would end up putting balsa wood into your not-so-good bar.
1: Okay.
0: We are going to go down the list here. I'm going to start the list of the things that I probably do as a chef.
1: Mm-hmm.
0: You need a recipe to make a peanut butter and jelly sandwich.
1: Oh, well, you can make that.
0: Sometimes I don't know how much jelly to truly put on the peanut butter and jelly sandwich. So a recipe would help me greatly. What's this next one here, Amanda?
1: How about this? 90% of the items on your shopping list end in the word Boyardee.
0: That is that's true. So maybe I am a chef, actually.
1: Yeah.
0: How about this one? The fire department knows you by your first name.
1: Oh, well, that's true, but not because they've been here.
0: Not because they've been here. Mostly because, you know,
1: it's a small town.
0: These are the Daves I know.
1: Yeah,
0: right?
1: That's right. So.
0: How about the next one here, Amanda?
1: Everything you make looks like a Pinterest fail.
0: I don't even go to Pinterest at all.
1: That's me for baking.
0: That's you,
1: yeah.
0: How about you're being forced to buy 3 new microwave ovens in the last year?
1: Ooh, no.
0: Yeah, okay. How about the next one here, Amanda?
1: You need YouTube instructions to boil water.
0: Yeah. That's me. There we go. I checked that one off. Okay. And then how about the next one? I'll do it, in fact. When you offer leftovers to the dog, she says no.
1: Oh, no. It's a dog.
0: No, thank you, Dad. Okay, how about this next one?
1: This is you. Your signature dish is takeout.
0: Yes.
1: Yeah, you do it beautifully.
0: You know what? I am probably one of the top chefs in the world.
1: That's right.
0: According to this list. Okay, how about this one? You burn the lemonade.
1: Oh, no.
0: You burn the lemonade.
1: What are you doing?
0: Okay, next one here, Amanda.
1: How about even the flies bring their own lunch?
0: Ah, that's another sign you're not a chef, okay? And then penultimate one, you can turn a 5-minute recipe into a home renovation project.
1: Oh,
0: I've been known to do that too.
1: Anyway.
0: I don't even, but this is the thing. I'm a terrible chef, and I'm also terrible at doing any kind of renovations.
1: Mm.
0: So to turn a 5-minute recipe into a home renovation project,
1: I just fail at
0: all of it. So let's finish her off here, though, Amanda. What's the final sign that I'm not a chef?
1: Well, this is me being
0: a chef.
1: This
0: is you.
1: It's cornflakes for dinner again!
0: That is you. That is totally you. Oh, that's awesome.
1: Oh, I love my cereal.
0: Okay. Random funny things to talk about. That was signs you're not a chef. And now we are going to get into the good news. We've got some great stories to share with you. Stick around because we want to make your heart explode right here on Fun with Em and Davo and Aaron.
3: Hey! Hello, Johnny Chan! How are you doing? You guys look great! We got some back in black for you, ready?

0: Oh, I can't wait. I love these good news stories. It's awesome. So I can't wait to share them with all of our friends out there.
1: I like this first one.
0: You like this first
1: one?
0: Yeah.
1: Okay.
0: Well, this is fun with Em and Dave and Aaron. And now we're going to get a little sentimental. We're going to talk about some of the good news that's happening out there in the world. And you know how we know it's good news time? This way.
2: Kindly deeds done for free. Kindly deeds.
3: Done for free.
0: Yeah, that's exactly how we know that it's time to tell everybody the good news. We've got this first one here, starting with a woman in Ohio.
1: Ohio.
0: Her name is Jennifer, scored a year's worth of free Dave's single burgers after taking first place in a Wendy's mascot look-alike contest, which was held on World Redhead Day last week.
1: Oh, my.
0: Jennifer said, quote, "Winning the competition is so fun and so amazing because typically redheads weren't celebrated back in the
1: day.
0: And now I'm celebrating my differences and I won a prize
1: for it. Good for you, Jennifer.
0: Yeah, good job. One of the contestants' judges was Wendy Thomas. She's the daughter of founder Dave Thomas and the real life inspiration for Wendy's.
1: That is so cool that awesome. She was there. Yeah. Wow.
0: You used to work at Wendy's.
1: I did work at Wendy's.
0: You did.
1: I still love it.
0: Yeah.
1: I think that says a lot if you work somewhere in a fast food restaurant and you'll still eat the food.
0: Yeah, that does say a little something. Yeah. It also says a little something when we drive by a Wendy's and you don't even see it and you go, "What? What's that? What's that smell?
1: I can feel it.
0: I can feel it. There's a Wendy's around here somewhere. Oh, we got to stop and turn around. Let's go back."
1: That's right.
0: How about this next one here? You've heard about a canary in a coal mine.
1: Yeah.
0: But in the UK, there's an abandoned coal mine that has become a home to several species of owls.
1: Oh.
0: And a lot of them.
1: Wow.
0: The son of a coal miner who worked there returned to take photos of how nature has reclaimed the mine. And he heard a lot of hooting.
1: Cool.
0: That is awesome.
1: Yeah,
0: okay. And that's all we've got for that fun news that we like to share that makes our hearts pound a little harder.
1: Oh,
0: so
1: yeah.
0: That's a good news segment. We are going to take a little break. Make sure you come back because we have, of course, the questions we need to ask on the show tomorrow. It's a trivia preview coming up next on Fun with Emma, Devo, and Aaron.

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0: Hey, everybody, this is Fun with Am and Dave O'Aaron, and on Wednesday's show, we've got the trivia reveal, so that means we need to do the trivia preview right now. We got three questions that we're going to ask you, and then you could tune in and play along if you want on Wednesday's show. So here are the three questions.
1: Number one, in a recent survey, people named this the number one thing that kills their productivity at work. What is it?
0: And number two, according to a recent survey, the average office worker does this only three times a day at work. What is it?
1: And finally, number three, in a recent survey, close to 50% of people said they keep this a secret from their coworkers. What is it?
0: There you go. Those are the three questions. So make sure you tune in to Fun with Am and Dave O'Aaron on Wednesday's edition and play along. We'll see you there.
2: Now make sure you come back tomorrow. You know why? Because
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0: On Fun with
1: Am and Dave
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I was kind of someplace.

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And I said, take me, Jesus. 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I looked around, and all I saw was couches. 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And it was like these bonfires and big cauldrons on top of them with generic yellow label top ramen just boiling away, boiling away, way, way. It was going everywhere. And the trees had these kind of beer taps on them, and out of it was coming this strange mixture

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Jesus kind of scratched his chin, and he hadn't shaved in a while, and he said, Mojo? Mojo? I said, am I at the Big Rock Candy Mountain? He said, no. I said, am I in paradise? He said, no. I said, is this like the upstairs, you know, heaven? He said, no.

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I guess I didn't know. I guess I didn't know. I guess I didn't know. I guess I didn't know. I guess I didn't know. I guess I didn't know. I guess I didn't. I guess I didn't. I guess I didn't. I guess I didn't. I guess I didn't know.

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I get my power. 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

locked in this cage. 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
1: Welcome along to the biggest party on your radio. Shall we get going then with Owen Westlake and Charlotte Haining? It's Mel.

CES, Lee Everest here, the controls on this week's show, bringing you the tunes, bringing you the energy you need for the weekend. Big shout out to Sarah. She sent us some love. Big shout out as well to Leisha, loving the show every week. Hello and welcome along. We are getting into the biggest dance tunes on your radio you're going to hear today. That was Galantis, Heartbreak Anthem, Clean Bandit on the remix, Owen Westlake and Melt to start us off with. There's a bit of a theme going on the show this week. See if you can spot it.

0: Rita on Oliver Heldens and Turn Me On. That is the Pink Panda remix. Now, can you guess what the theme going on here this week is with the dance party? I only realised when I talked to the Prod Squad before the show this week and realised what we were doing as we headed into the tunes, that we were doing a lot of remixes in the first hour of the show this week. On the way then, I got this for you. It's the 3J's. Feeling It Too. That plays soon. On the way as well, what we've had in the UK recently, Paul Woolford, Amber Mark and Hate That Place shortly on the Club Classics on this week's show. This on the way as well, Marshall, Simon and Dreams and my brand new hottest record on the way in around 15 minutes as well.
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0: And on the theme of remixes, as we're doing a few of those in the first hour of the show this week, I thought I'd hit play on this for you. This is Gorgon City and Voodoo with Matt Guy on the remix. Let's do it.

0: remix on this week's Dance Party Weekly. Lee Everest here at the controls. Hope you're doing good. Hope you're enjoying the tunes. Big shout out to Shayla and Steve. They're off out for a big night out tonight, having a few drinks, listening to the show as they warm up. Also, big shout out as well to Donna. She's listening to us this week. Massive shout out to you. Thanks for your love, guys.
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0: And we continue with this back to 1999 now. The golden age of dance with the three J's and Feeling It Too on Dance Party Weekly.

0: sounding big in summer 26. We're actually there. We're officially in summer and the tunes are sounding good. Festivals are getting ready to go. People are going on holiday. Want to shout out Kathy. She messaged us to say, Lee, I'm off to the airport on holiday. You'll give me the soundtrack I need. It's 4 a.m, but you're sounding good on the radio. Thanks very much. Big shout out as well to Paul, who's a taxi driver listening to us. Loves going around with a dance party on late at night. Feeling the vibe. Sick and Way Out to play next.
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1: That is Silk and Reverse with Julia Timos and Way Out playing on this week's Dance Party Weekly. The biggest party on your radios right here. Got a shout out Ellie. She's off to a festival in a couple of weeks' time. Big shout out as well to Dawn, who's just secured tickets to Transmit Festival. Looking forward to it. Big shout out to you.

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0: Okay, here we go then with this week's hottest record. It comes from Farmer's son Frankie Wild, turned DJ, and he's an absolute world superstar now. He got out there in lockdown and he's really made a career for himself out of it. This is with Jail and it's called Down For You. Brand new music from friend of the show, Frankie Wild.
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Agdelia Nelson and Holding On To Nothing. Also, you heard Frankie Wilde, Down To You, Down For You, which is this week's hottest record on the show. Delighted to have brand new music from Frankie Wilde. Very excited to play that this week. In hour two of the show, we have got this week's Danger Mix from Edgy. We've got Darren playing Battle of the Bangers and a brand new record of the week.

TCTS on Dance Party Weekly and Do It Like Me, and also Marshall, Simon and Dreams, and it's Lee Everest here at the controls. Big shout out to Craig. Send us some love, saying Lee, loving the tunes this week. Keep them coming, my friend. Certainly will. And also big shout out as well to Daisy this week, who's just passed her driving test. Big shout out to you, Daisy. Got to give you a big horn for that. Big shout out to you. Well done. And congratulations for passing your driving test. A big feat these days. London Grammar on the way next then.

Dance Party Weekly, also Vegas Baby as well, I Can't Help Myself, and that is our one of this week's show. Almost Done, my friends, Lee Everest here at the controls, bringing you the tunes, supplying the energy to keep you into the weekend. Big shout out to Erin and Dave listening to us, enjoying the tunes, getting ready for a big night out. Also hello to Sarah, who's got the barbecue lit. In hour or two of the show this week, I've got my brand new tune of the week, I've got this week's Danger Mix, and around a battle of the bangers, here's MK to finish the off with.

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0: Don't leave. Hottest record for us a couple of weeks ago, James Hype and Serotonin playing soon as well on Dance Party Weekly. Jordan Peak, love this one, Peak Time. That's going to play soon as well on Current Anthems on this week's show.
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Having that one there, Noden and Fatso, Barney Bones and My Temptations was the hottest record for us a few weeks ago. DOD and Hayley May with Closure as well on Dance Party Weekly. This is the biggest party on your radio. Hour two of the programme is all about the biggest current anthems, the ones that you're playing at the moment, the ones that are on your playlist, the ones that you're listening to on the radio. 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
0: I've got Chris Lorenzo on the way next with Hots For You. Not far away from this week's Tune of the Week as well. That's under 10 minutes away. We're going to play the Danger Mix this week from DJ Edgy L. And Darren's back to play Battle of the Bangers as well. It's all happening in this hour of the programme. Got a bit of Joel Corey to play you shortly as well. Joel Corey recently played in the US on his socials a couple of weeks ago. Really, really good to see him getting out there. On the way next, though, Chris Lorenzo and Hots For You.

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1: Chris Lorenzo and Hots For You playing on this week's show. Chris Lorenzo done some great work with that, reworking the classic disco anthem into a brand new dance track for 2026. It was our tune of the week a few weeks ago as well. Love a bit of new Chris Lorenzo on the show, and we're going to continue with this. Talked about this guy earlier, Joel Corry, the guy with the sunglasses and the body that I aspire to. My dad bot's not quite getting there yet, but he's got the sunglasses to go with the look, and he's got everything. I mean, my God, what a guy. We started 2026 with this song. It was the first one we played after midnight on our New Year's Eve specials, which, by the way, will be back this New Year's Eve as well on a radio near you. We started 2026 with a bang, and this song, Joel Corry, Galantis, and Izzy Bizzoo.

0: Joel Corry, Galantis, Izzy Bizou, and Stay a Little Longer playing on Dance Party Weekly. We've reached that point in the show, my friends, not far away from this week's Danger Mix. First of all, let's get this week's Tune of the Week.
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0: Here we go then, into Tune of the Week this week. I have listened to all the new music that comes in. We get loads of releases coming to us, 50 or 60 or 70 a week sometimes. This one stood out to me though this week, and it's brand new from London-based DJ producer Silver Bumper. We featured him before on Tune of the Week and Hottest Record as well. This is brand new work from Silver Bumper though, and it's called On Tonight. See what you think of this. Tune.

0: Jordan Peake and Peake Time on this week's Dance Party Weekly Silver Bumper. And on tonight for this week's Tune of the Week, sounding great. Are you ready then for this week's Danger Mix? We've invited a famous DJ into the mix with us. This week, the job goes down to DJ Edgiel, Latvian born, based in Scotland, UK now. Let's see what he's got for us on the Danger Mix.
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3: 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I wanted to create something that captures total club energy, starting with the deep rhythmic chaos grooves and building up the massive hands up in the air anthems. But whether you're getting ready for a night out, hitting the gym, or just need extra energy boost, this one is for you. Turn it up loud and let's ride the wave.

it, y'all. 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Turn up the

Franco, Charlotte Plank and Peaches played on this week's Dance Party Weekly. And before this, DJ Edgy in the mix on the Danger Mix. If you're a DJ or producer and you want to send us your Danger Mix, make it about 5 minutes long, radio friendly, please, and send it in to us. You know how to get in touch with us, and we'd love to hear from you. Take on the challenge of the Danger Mix. As many tracks as you can get into 5 minutes, please. There we go. We're hoping to get some more DJs in for the Danger Mix in future weeks. Darren's in to play Back to the Bangers soon on this week's show. Looking forward to that as well. And we are going to get into this one now. Shea Sanchez and The Operator. The old remix thing's back again. This is the Try Harder remix.

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1: Shaya Sanchez and Operator, sampling Smooth Operator, of course, by Sade as its base. That's the Try Harder remix. I told you there's a remix thing going on this week's show. Loads of different stuff going on. Big shout out to Danny, who's listening to us in London. Massive shout out as well to Maya, who is in Kent listening to us there, enjoying the tunes on the sunny Kent coast. Big shout out to you. What a lovely part of the world as well. It's Lee Everest here at the controls. This is Dance Party Weekly. It's the biggest party on your radio. Certified as well, you know. Yeah, we are. We've even got the blue badge on social now, you know, too. There you go. Have a look for us. Let's continue the dance party then. Darren is going to play Battle of the Bangers very shortly, choosing one or two tracks we picked for him after In Parallel, who are up next.

0: drums. Battle of the bangers.
1: Here we go then with the interactive feature on the dance party where a lucky listener comes on to choose one or two big whoppers we've picked for them. Let's find out who's playing this week.
0: Here comes Battle of the Bangers.
1: Welcome back to the show, Darren. How are you doing?
2: All right, Lee. I'm fine, thank you. You well?
1: Very well, thank you. Good to have you back on the dance party this week to play Battle of the Bangers. Are you ready to find out what's up for grabs this week? You know how this works.
2: I know how it works and I am ready.
1: Let's do it then, shall we?
2: Go on.
0: Here comes Battle of the Bangers.
1: Released in 2012 as a pure instrumental festival track, it became a huge anthem during their farewell era tour. It's Greyhound from the Swedish House Mafia. What do you reckon? Good?
2: Good. Swedish House Mafia is very good, always. Never done a bad thing.
1: No, and they play some outstanding music, don't they? They're brilliant at doing the DJing gig as well. It's up against this. You're killing my vibe, to get on the level. Dubs and Tiny Temper with Tsunami. This was released in the 2010s, a mystery track played by DJs before release. It was played quite a lot pre-release. It was sort of an underground track they had in the background as well. So what do you reckon to that one then?
2: That did very well on the dance charts, I seem to remember.
1: It did.
2: A good track. The power and pressure of this is phenomenal.
1: It is very big pressure.
2: Tonight.
1: Very big pressure.
2: Yeah, this is the closest one I think you've given me for a while.
1: Whoa.
2: I think just purely on reputation and the Swedish House Mafia always bring it. Anytime, I think I'm going to have to go with the Swedish House Mafia lead to win
1: Swedish
2: it
1: Swedish House Mafia, my God, yeah. What an excellent choice. That would have been my choice. If I got my own choice, that would have been mine, you know.
2: Okay.
1: Well done for picking that one, Darren. Thanks for playing with us this week, and we'll see you again very soon.
2: You're welcome. Take care.
1: Cheers, man. Cheers.
0: Here comes this week's winner on Battle of the Bangers.

0: Party Weekly with Lee Everest.
1: Swedish House Matthew and Greyhound, Darren's choice on this week's Battle of the Bangers. Thanks to Darren for popping in to pick one of two songs that we have picked for him this week. Big, big tunes. Darren picked the one that got played, and he's back next week to play Battle of the Bangers. We put two more songs up to pitch with him up against each other, and he picks the winner. Love playing with Darren. He's a great contestant on Battle of the Bangers, you know. Love the feature as well. Right, this is Dance Party Weekly, and we are heading up into hour three, which is all about brand new releases, all first plays, all new ones that are dropped into the old inbox. We're going to get those in your ears very shortly. The biggest recommendations for your dance music playlist this week are coming up next. Holophonic and Deja Vu to get us there with...

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0: That's Brandon Newman yesterday to start us off with, and Sonny Federa with Let Me Be In Your Arms. On the way, I've got this, and brand new from EV. It's called Fit The Tempo, playing soon. Got this on the way for you as well. It's Eye For You And Memories, brand new music. On the way on this week's show, James Fortress has dropped this one. It's called Call Me Up, in collaboration with Lacey. That plays soon as well.
1: All this week's new releases.

That's brand new from Devalicious. It's called Almost Something on this week's Dance Party Weekly. Very talented producer indeed from the UK and very up and coming as well. Let's continue with this. And he was in the Danger Mix the other week. It's Evie and Fit the Tempo.

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1: Lupo the Boy and In Time, also Evie and Fit the Tempo. Evie did the first Danger Mix we had on the show. It was a brilliant one as well, and delighted to get him on. And we invite him back again. Let's continue with Eye For You then, and Memories on the new music here on this week's show.

0: loving the sunset vibe to that one. Brand new from I For You is Memories on this week's Dance Party Weekly, and it's a new music hour. 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And it's Lee Everest here at the controls. On the way next, then, brand new Gina and Contra playing soon.
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Love the 90s rave feel to that track. That's called Contra from Gino and Wempy on this week's Dance Party Weekly. Big shout out to Jessica. She says, Lee, love the new music every week on the show. Want to shout out Leanne as well. She is getting ready for a big night out. Big shout out to Ross. Ross says, Lee, sounding good, mate. Thank you. Danny's been in touch as well from Essex and loving the tunes this week. Thank you. Got this to play you then. Not quite what we're used to from this producer, but it's a good tune in its own right. It's called Night and Day, brand new from Vassy and Safayan on this week's Dance Party Weekly. It's the new music hour.

James Fortress and Call Me Up is brand new music. Vassy and Night and Day as well on this week's Dance Party Weekly on the New Music Hour as we hit play on all the biggest new releases you're going to hear out there. Let's get this on, shall we? Brand new from Robin S and Francis Mercier is show.

classic Show Me Love, and it's called Devotion on this week's show. Sounding good. Let's continue with the dance tune, shall we? Big shout out to the crew in Southampton listening to us off out for a big night out tonight. Big shout out as well to Jenny in Oxford, loves the show every week in the UK. Let's get this on then. It's called Empatia from Aluins.

That's Empatia from Aruin and Jeb Vicks playing right here on Dance Party Weekly on this week's show. We're in the New Music Hour. We're with you for about another 20 minutes on your radio. And I've got some Kersh's to play you. Also, a bit of Jessica Alice on the way as well. And up next on this week's show, I've got Duke and Jones, who have dropped a brand new track called Home. And it's an absolute whopper of a tune. Handpicked especially for you. That plays in a few moments.

Love the production on that track. Really, really good track from Duke and Jones and Co. He is called Home on Dance Party Weekly. On this week's show, sounding good. Big shout out to Catherine. She says, Lee, loving the tunes this week. Thanks. Keep them coming. We certainly will. Want to shout out Andy as well, who's a farmer listening to us. Apparently they have us on in the tractor on a Saturday afternoon. So there we are. Big shout out to you guys. This is one I promised you earlier then. It's brand new from Jessica Alice and it's called Afters. All about a night out and what happens afterwards. For me, it's going to the all-night diner for a big cooked breakfast. Don't know about you.

Brand new Go Freak and Liberator, also Jessica Ellis and Arthur's as well on this week's Dance Party Week. You get a hit play on this one then from the Kershes. It's called No Tomorrow. This is C-Rod Silver Spoon on the remix. That remix theme's back again, isn't it? We can't even get away from it in the new music hour, I don't know. What are the production team up to here, right?

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1: That's the Kershies and No Tomorrow. See Rod Silverspoon on the re-edit. And that is us out of time for this week's show. My God, it's absolutely flown by this week. I've had great fun bringing it to you. Thank you very much for being at the end of the radio. Don't forget to listen back on demand, online, on the website and all the other ways as well. And join me here next week for another edition of Dance Party Weekly, where we bring you club classics, current anthems, Battle of the Bangers, Tune of the Week, and all the new releases. Playing out with this, and it's called Hypnotize. And I'll see you next week. Take care.